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Firehouse Road is south of the Boulevard in Deland. 232-231, select 63. Hello, 2040.

engine 33, fire outside of structure, 2295 Hamilton Avenue in Orange City, crossing for Covington Avenue, engine 33, Floyd 67, 720.41.

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0: Rescue 7-1-5-4, unconscious. 1100 Cornerstone Boulevard is Daytona, Crossing of Mason Avenue and Alma Boulevard. Rescue 7-1-5-4, select type 3. That was
1: pretty
0: good.
1: Did 33 just dispatch to a call 32 there?
0: 32 is currently on an unconscious Mason call.
1: Yeah, but 67 would be closer, and then 68 would be closer, and they're both available, so I'm trying to figure out why 33 is going to jump two districts with two other engines that are closer to a different call, 32 there.
0: Are you referencing a fire outside of structure?
1: If that's the call that 33 just got dispatched to in 32's area, yes.
0: Yeah, for some reason it's being in 32 zone. And then it pulled a 33, just the 32's on a call, I'm not sure. Do you want me to dispatch into 67?
1: Yeah, that's the first time the CAT's jumped two closest units for a call in a neighboring district. Yeah, it's going to be engine 67.
0: I got you. I'll let the CAT supervisor know as well.
1: Yeah, I'll let my chief know as well. Thank you.

1067 fire outside a structure. 2295 Hamilton Avenue in Orange City, crossing of Covington Avenue. 1067 plus 57, 2044.

Henson 71, Medic 73, unconscious. 316 Moss Avenue, Fort Orange, traffic of Nova Road and North Willow Avenue. Engine 71, Medic 73. Full life type 3, 2025.

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1: Stand by, 39.

0: copy. Looks like he is showing his quarters at this time.
1: All right, just making sure that them resetting it was able to push it out. That you didn't have to redo it on your end. I think that's probably why I popped the 33 for that, because it's still showing him off the gear slip.
0: Understood. Yeah, at this time he's going to be showing his quarters.
1: Thank you.

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July 10-3, Roger, 11, July 10-3, 10-0, pressure 10-7, 10-0, 21-0.

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Hospitality 30 and 57 were both to use fire outside of structure 2295 Hamilton Avenue in Orange City, crossing to Covington Avenue, 930 flight 37, come out 2114.

1981-230, unconscious, 1204 East New York Avenue, delayed approaching the Westville Avenue, South Massachusetts, 1081-230, so I said 321-15.

Engine 32, respond to assist engine 67. 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

Passengers of 49-45, respond to assistance. 67 fire outside of structure 2295 Hamilton Avenue in Orange City. Contrary to coming to nominee. Passengers of 45-45, so let's text 6. Person 6, text 7, come on, 2118.

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0: Can you see if you can get an LEO unit to respond to Mason and Ridgewood? There's a lady that's running in and out of traffic across the all four lanes of traffic, east and westbound.

Wisconsin, 1450 South Palmetto Avenue, Herman 208, Daytona, Crossing to Seminole Avenue, Level Road, 10-1, Medicaid, Central, Texas, 3-1, 21-22.

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Engine 81-246, Lake Country, 1021 reading.

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ETL 1-0-44, need to find our closure to the S-Street. 0-44 in Ross Lane, close 73, medic 50, flight 63, 7-3.

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Engine 62, BLS 239, same person. 801 East Fairburn Drive in Deltona. Cross sheets of Fairburn Drive. Engine 62, BLS 239, 26, 3, 2, 3, 2, 6.

Engine 63, fire outside of structure, Hollower Boulevard and Lake Helena Sea Road in Deltona. Engine 63, select 10-7, 7-22-16.

Clinic 62 responding to this entrance 62 emergency. Sick person 801 East Fairburn Drive in Deltona, crossing the Fairburn Drive, side 62 to light 3, 7527.

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emergency of fire alarm, 132 Cheshire Road in Daytona, across the Peninsula, South Atlantic, 0.2, Selling Pack 7, 7.2, 58.

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Westwest 1-154, just seen 1303 South Atlantic Avenue, apartment 308 in Daytona, across from Lost Lake at Hillside. Westwest 1-154, select 10 feet from Lost Lake 309.

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Engine 71 Medic 73 Flight 53 Paul, 23.

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Medic 61 engine 61, call emergency at 980 Rockford, Arizona. Emergency is once inside at 85 yards, flight path 3. Medic 61 engine 61, flight path 3. Turn off 7014.

paramedic 235 squad 68, 10th Hanover, is different from the bus train. 6202 Enterprise Road in North City, located at Harley Heights Boulevard, Plaza Boulevard. Squad 3, 7, 235 squad 68, 7, 3, time out, Philadelphia.

Credit 217 into 91, Brady Hollow Emergency at the Surf Mile, 620 South Atlantic Avenue, the Woman, Crossfield, Florida Avenue, North Shore Drive, Flight Tag 3, Credit 217 into 91, Flight Tag 3, and off 0082.

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Kaiser says these Cessna Celestis 633 Willis Seaport in Inferno, pressure of Plain Avenue, select Pass 3, 1050, select Pass 3, 10 miles, 1 3.

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Site Tag 3, Medic 223, engine 92, Site Tag 3, 10 off 129.

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17, flight 2, fall emergency, 307 Grandview Avenue, room number 4, Daytona, pressure of East International Freeway Boulevard and Davis Street. Flight 3, flight 217, flight 2, flight 3, turn out 153.

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17 engine 1 abdominal pain emergency, 521 Wallace Street in Daytona, cross street of Marion Street and Maple Street, flight path 3, 9217 engine 1, flight path 3, high out 237.

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Cross streets at Prospect Point Drive. Medic 73, Engine 72, North Park Street, MS 342.

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3, 3, 3, 3, 3, 3, 3, 3, 3, 3, 3, 3, 3, 3, 3, 3, 3, 3, 3, 3, 3, 3, 3, 3, 3, 3, 3, 3, 3, 3, 3, 3, 3, 3, 3, 3, 3, 3, 3, 3, 3, 3, 3, 3, 3, 3, 3, 3, 3, 3, 3, 3, 3, 3, 3, 3, 3, 3, 3, 3, 3, 3, 3, 3, 3, 3, 3, 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

Squad 68, Engine 62, Medic 231, Battalion 61, D Garrison, High Hazards Emergency, 108 westbound I-4 in Deltona, cross street to Dirksen westbound on-ramp. Squad 68, Engine 62, Medic 231, Battalion 61, select TAC 6, time out 342.

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DJP Skyhaven, William Smyrna, Crosshead Silas Drive, flight type 3. Engine 51, flight type 3. Come out 349.

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Cashier Records, Memorial Parkway and Club Park Loop, Sut 53, Sut 235 and 677, Site 3, come out 353.

Paddock 62, assist Battalion 61 to see a glass cleaning high house for emergency at the 108 West Elementary 4. 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

535 fire outside structure is the 118 westbound I-4. Pressure of East New York Avenue, flight type 7, 535 flight type 7, down 2-3.

Lieutenant Tolliver to the assistant Greenwood Parkwood Plains Daytona. Crossfield Surfboat Light Plains, flight type 3. Flight 2 Rescue 7, flight type 3, hang on for 3 minutes.

24, this is LEO, hazardous conditions on the crossroad of Washington Boulevard, Williams Boulevard, flight type 7, into 94, flight type 7, panel 456.

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Medic 131, engine 67, abdominal pain emergency, 535 Charles Avenue in Orange City. Caution of West Lutheran Avenue in Francis Street. Medic 131, engine 67, 4 and 3, 4 between 9.

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Crushing of, or 535 Charles Avenue, crushing of Blue Springs Avenue. Flight tag 3, into 67, flight tag 3, final pilot route.

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1982, fire alarm at the Perkins, 1405 Northwoodland Boulevard in Deland, measured at Rosehill Avenue and International Cigarette Boulevard, flight type 7, 1883, flight type 10, channel 535. Engine 22, set as a business, 145 North, 1st Street in Oak Hill, pressure to Crossland Street, flight type 3, engine 22, flight type 3, now 535.

762 and 62, Chesapeake Emergency, 767 Redwood Avenue, North Corner, Parkfield South Fairbank Drive, flight deck 3, medic 62 and 62, flight deck 3, and all 540.

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0: 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Are you calling for us?
1: Yeah.
0: I was. You can disregard. I got the information I was looking for. Okay, thank you.

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0: 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Engine 12 Central.
1: And smoke that.
0: Yes, sir. Can you please reboot our MVP and say we needed to contact you to re-log in?
1: Central back to engine 12. I have no control over your MVP. I can only log you off.
0: Engine 12 Central. That's what I was requesting. Thank you.

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1099, you're from Road Medical 110, Medical Longer, CPS 795, West Carolina Boulevard, from Dance Drive, North Silver Road, 1099, just went back to the 3 9 off the 3 9.

Considering the examined spots of speed, this is WL1C, not emergency vitals check, intersection of South Lucia Avenue and Highland Street, 97 spots of speed, left back 3, downtown 29.

Honors an agreement of 33 Green Problem Emergency Country Unit Suite 1602 Jersey Central Bay, Unit 206. 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

22 hazardous condition, area Higgins, 2324 South Line Cabinet, current south, Minerva Road, Harrison Road, 2 6 7 down, 35.

7, never met from Hartford Street, 2019, come on drive. That's 22nd Street, 20th Street. 7, 3 North, 76.

Echo, Mike 112, Perry Farms, emergency 639 Eldorado Street. Press South Boulevard and Lincoln Street. Echo, Mike 112, Tax 3, 147.

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1: Yes, sir.
0: If you're still line, landline with DoorDash, tell them to leave them where it's at. Thank you.
1: We are not.
0: Kyle, you put me in service. Thanks.
1: Yeah, hey, don't you?

I think there might be something going on with it.

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Bird 5-4, can you 4 o'clock me out so I can log back in? Thanks.

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0: that don't trust them, at least they should keep selling time out as quickly.
1: Car zone, please be advised, our backup system is down, so if something happens to the FFA again, we might not get them. We'll have our radios on.
0: Thank you.

9140 Sicilia, on scene, non-emergency, 7-11, 1245 South Leisure Avenue, Preston, South Industrial, Grand Rhode Island. 9140 Sicilia, 6, 9, 8, 17.

tienen que decir mucho. Can you look up 701 Francis Street in New Smyrna Beach, see if there's a note for a code for a lock boxer? 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

emergency to a medical degree, emergency over to 75 Lakeview Avenue, off 11th Avenue and 8th Avenue. 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

973 BLS 1193, first and non-emergency responders, Little Prince again, 1791 Skyline Avenue, near number 32441, especially at Yorktown Boulevard, and Taylor Grand Group. 973 BLS 1193, select tag 33, Emma, 0, 837.

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Flight 125, select check. 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

Heading 62, respond with engine 62, non-emergency at 112 Hummingbird Street, Belsana Project, Belsana Boulevard, Belsana Avenue, engine 62, 2062, will attack 3-10-1-3-4.

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Engine 4, BLS 119, Flight Tech 3, Tama, 80 to 3, 3, 3, 3, 3, 3, 3, 3, 3, 3, 3, 3, 3, 3, 3, 3, 3, 3, 3, 3, 3, 3, 3, 3, 3, 3, 3, 3, 3, 3, 3, 3, 3, 3, 3, 3, 3, 3, 3, 3, 3, 3, 3, 3, 3, 3, 3, 3, 3, 3, 3, 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

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That's about Russell Avenue, Wilder Boulevard, 81, Black Cat 3, time out, 083.

0: 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Can I get fire and evac emergency, please?
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Okay.

injury when you're going to penises, penis, life threatening scene, medical emergency, Silver Beach Approach, 1200 South Beach, crossing the Silver Beach Avenue and Fraser Road. 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

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Is there a pager button for you guys to activate the pager? Says our Zetron alerting system has been down for about 2 years.

0: expect you to do using the same button we've been using for the last 2 years.
1: Copy. So we have a pager system that sometimes gets activated, sometimes doesn't. So if you can pass on throughout the day that if we don't go responding, they're going to have to call the station if the pager doesn't get activated.
0: Okay.

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We got him. Thank you. Sounded right there. Station 62. You get all of your tones.

Station 6 is 30 Central. Thank you, sir. Yes, sir, I just got on the phone with Station 62. They want to know, can you get them a landline? Station 62.

0: Камень в камень, так отхожу. Well, I'm sure that's long enough, Cat.
1: That's perfect.
0: Can you put your pineapple?

0: Engine Medical 0, reading room number 2, 42 Collins Street, across Division Avenue and Hamp Avenue. Engine Medical 0, so 3 Hop, Message Engine.
1: They said you were trying to raise this on the radio.
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1: Grand Avenue and 8th Avenue. 546, 146, left back, 3 Johnson, 05.

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Call 13, fire alarm 17, Broad River Road, across the Broad Creek Circle at 8 at end, 7 tunnel, and 11.

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Field, 139 Oscar Carter Transport, not emergency. 2310 North Concrete Boulevard, unit 301. Across the Hollywood Boulevard, South Avenue. Field, 139, 6 3 down, 22.

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Is there another 136 Roberts Medical Lawn for an on-body of this district? Professional Homestead Avenue, that's a red bullhard. Is there another 136 with Tech 3 down? Is there one?

Over to 6BLS 149, call 2905 Revere Place, Crossfield, Village Green Road, Dead End. 6BLS 149, have 3 drops of 3 drops.

continue to go on Metal 123 emergency. 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

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Hello, 1041.

engine 15, fire alarm sounding at 537. Front out of Cove Road in East Myrtle Beach. I'm in a Calypso Way and Old Mission Road. Engine 15, full attack 7, time out. 10:42.

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Medicine 7 Battalion 38, 7 Ladder 81 Pleasant Avenue, 32 West, 5 Medicine 31, Structure Fire, 378 South Orange Avenue, 160, Cross, Beach Brigade Avenue, 52 Avenue. Medicine 7 Battalion 38, 67 Pleasant Avenue, 32 West, 5 Medicine 31, Pleasant Avenue, Tackle 11, Tackle 1, 1 ML, 58.

0: 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Tower 83 Central.
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Apache 7BOS 152, Fall 240 Latitude Drive. It's Island Breeze Avenue and Margaritaville Avenue. Apache 7BOS 152, split 3 down off of 103.

Hey, you met a few fall 3800 Texas Drive, unit 21B Bravo, across Cedar Dunes Drive and Sandpiper Avenue. Engine 2, medic 2, switch deck 3, down 11-4.

attention to anybody wants to go on reading problems in emergency 258 East Graves Avenue, gate at 9. Press Holly Avenue, I know Avenue. And the 2 minutes, 3 months, 3 10 off, 1 6.

54 Central, copy a heat exhaustion. It's going to be 5100 south of the beach in Pontomet. So I could get fire and EMS emergency.

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0: 5100 south of the east, only giving me new Smyrna warm and nut pumps.
1: You can call on 5000 south of the beach in Consummate for the Beach Street approach. That'll work. We'll bring the patient to the approach anyways because the fire's not going to be able to get on the beach. And can I get a taxi round?
0: Thanks,
1: sir. Yeah, be patient, taxi.

prisoner named Mr. Xavier. This is Black Guard on scene. Environmental emergency. Beach Street approach, 4890 South Beach. 38th and 38th, West Tech Street, down 112.

Engine was having a combined call emergency 1523 Southside Drive across East Marion Avenue and across the Cove. Engine driving a combined select 3 down off 1112.

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Engine 62, medic 51, assault attack 3L, he was not on team con 133.

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Engine Fabulous 139, 3 now.

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0: 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I see a DOE on the beach. You're going to see location. I'm going to get ALS and fired. 23.
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6 MDLS 149, backing out of emergency 2000 North Volusia Avenue, 150 touches of Smith Morris Avenue and Sherman Street, engine 7 MDLS 149, 2 attack 3, not possible.

551 10 breathing problems, emergency is probably 18 Flower Garden, Beach, when I'm touching the colonial guide. 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

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Emergency 444 East Oakwood Avenue, Orange City, passing the North Warp Avenue, North Orange Avenue. NJS 32, Med 146, select 10-3, South 1294.

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1: Engine 55 Central, is engine 57 closer to 2010 South Ridgewood than we are?
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0: 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I'm going to go to the heart problems emergency at 1032 Providence Boulevard, Deltona. Passing down to Tacoma Avenue and Fuller Avenue, engine 51, I'm going to 131, select track 3, council 6, engine 16, go ahead.
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28 US 119, 6 minutes in that emergency at 1611, Jacob Road, Sunday, Connor Park, the Northern Road, and Violet Street. And 28 US 119, select taxi, not spoken to.

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Paramedic emergency at 7 Meridian Bear Path, warning, positive 78 Bear Path, 63 Bear Path, weather is 9150, contact 3, 9150.

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0: 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We're going to be working a code as a Hartford beach approach. 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

Hartford, approach 1900 Beach, 8 on 5 to CD Avenue, Williams Avenue, for cardiac arrest. Please be on progress. 73 Redwood, 5 3 Park, 3 Snot, 15.

that you see that if you're being told that it's going to be 214 Flag Rock, it's going to be 10,000 Flag Rock, it's on Frank Street, and if you see that if you're being told that it's going to be 12,000 Flag Rock, it's on Frank Street.

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1: Medic
0: 63 ahead. It's gonna be at Howland and Perlman. It's gonna be, looks like a minor rear end side collision, two vehicle. Somebody appears injured, we're gonna go check on. If you just want to send law enforcement, if there's not already a call put in for.
1: Copy, Helen and Robert. And it looks like law enforcement does have it as no injuries, no hazards at all. Copy it over. That's if you want it.
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1075 fire alarm, 720 West Glacial Drive, for one suspected of Winthrop Bell Drive and High Garden, 1075, Dorchester, 70 miles, 30 feet.

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And the county boundary is 91, Lifeguard 21, medical 150, selection 10-3, south 330.

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Carolina 42, citizens assist on emergency 1128 West Glen Falls Road. The land project of Clear Lake Drive and Glen Falls Road. 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

0: Central, 10. 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
0: 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Can you just send an ALS unit at this time?
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1: 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Sorry, emergency or not.
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732 Bolivar Park, emergency ATV 47, Temple Road 4, passing the West Temple Hill Road, and a Bay Ridge Lane, 172 Medicine Street, 1 Hatchery, South 47.

1990s. Heat exposure at 1250 State Avenue, Holly Hill, across to the LPG Boulevard at Walker Street, and drive just 1.5 to 11 at 3 to Alpha.

Red is 73, hazardous condition 93F, and lane crossing the trail side draw, foot pack 7. Light is 73, foot pack 7, and up 43.

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Mile 46, Cyclone 4, Isles Crossing, 3-15-06.

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41. Mantle Lanza 41, reading on 91. Lanza 41, if you're able to read, call 46 is taken by the citizens, it says, after you send raging. 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

65-535, 10-51-147, the vehicle accident, high hazards, the 113 westbound I-4, no crown of class, use the factor and grade. 10-65-535, 10-51-147, suicide, 6 now. 1532.

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1: Copy, yeah, the only one I have is the one at 3043 South Beach. I'll let you know if something comes in
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Thomas, on please request 74 authority, request 74 for a follow-up emergency at 5663 Palmer Drive, Fort Orange, passes a purple mark light, and then 12 select 3, not 15 to 3.

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guys, it's BLS 152. Motor vehicle accident. With injuries, low hazard. 1501 Ridgewood Avenue. Holyhoe crashes at 15th Street, Coleman Street. And guys, it's BLS 152. So I'm texting 6. Time out. 1549.

QS Edison Pacific 509 White Coral Lane, Eastern and Southeast of East Coral Lane and Third Coral Lane, and if you want to look at 3, count 15 points.

501 North Lucia Avenue, 175 to the West French Avenue on Main Street, and in 57, still on 10, 7, 1652.

0: Central. 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

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I'm cautious 1811 Coco Plum Drive at Water Pipe to West Indian River Boulevard at 9595 Coco Street. 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

65 ELS 139, thanks for sending out emergency. It's a 114 westbound I-4 Deltona, Class 472 in Santa Vega. And it's a 65 at a ELS 139, contact 3, 15 miles.

0: 43, Medical 41, vehicle accident, low hazards of injury, off the Martin Luther King Jr. Beltway and 472. The land, Tower 83, Medical 41, select pass 6, time out 1700.
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0: 77, Sims Road Unit Tower, Pumpkin Fire Emergency, Port 5-3, 33 on the Southeast of the Shores. 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Crashes at Clown Barrel, go ahead.
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Unit 1, be honest, 149, 6 person on emergency at the neighborhood center, 434 South Wilson Boulevard, Olympia. Flash is at West Wells Avenue and East Eastwood Avenue, I just 81, ELS 149, so attack 3, child, 17-1.

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0: 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Can you cut me a ticket for the Firecracker Festival? We're going to be in the 700 block of South Alabama. Going to have Medic 81, Detail 82, and Detail 83 all in service down here. 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

0: Flyers had a drink. We're going to have to shift change at 1800. I just wanted to know if I need to pass on that you're available emergencies only.
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0: I know, I'll call now. 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

KSLI's citizens assistance of the entire service call at 1483 out of the drive up from Kentucky to Maywood Avenue, Citizen Street. Head at 51 to left, 7, come out 1321.

We lost 239 SS Battalion 82 with a 6-person non-emergency at 700 block of South Alabama Avenue, going in southeast East Winterfell Avenue, East Volusia Avenue. CLS 239 to 1 Tech 5, come out 1754.

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Engine 91, Medic 151, Flight Tech 3, timeout 1831.

22 is just in Guard 32 for a sick person, non-emergency, at 20 South the Beach, at the Main Street approach, if you have a beach, cross street of North Beach, Lincoln Avenue, 22, West Side 3, time on 1833.

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Engine 93, medic 151, Lake Peg 3, time out 1838.

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5310 in Bland, Cross Street of Hunter's Creek Drive, Shady Oak Lane, Battalion 80, Battalion 40, 1142, Engine 82, Squad 46, Engine 81, Tender Engine 45, Tender Rescue 65, Medic 132, Flight Tac 11, Time Out 8.46.

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1: Andy,
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1: Central. Somehow, Engine 65 got put out of service, cross-staffed, and I've tried logging in and logging back out, and I can't get it to clear.
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2: Is there a 15? What was that call, Normandy?
0: The fire alarm, 216 Normandy Avenue, in Houston River Beach.
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0: Central to Squad 23, are you reading on fire one?
2: Squad 23 is reading on fire one.
0: Squad 23, we got a message from the alarm company. They were able to make contact with a resident as the alarm went off and it was on the phone. No fire.
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0: Squad 23, 1851.

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That just hit the Indy Center 3881 Nova Road and Hall on the approach of the Northeast Trail and Tree Dirt Drive. Letter 73, flood type 7, 5 out 9.

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Engine 96, VLS 152, flight tech 6, timeout 1906.

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Letter 81, flight deck 7, time on 1960.

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0: Looks like Engine 81 is currently busy on the structure fire. 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

Tower 83, fire alarm emergency at the Stetson University Apartment, 364 East Michigan Avenue, Building 3 in the land, Cross Street of Bay Street and North Garfield Avenue. Tower 83, 6-7, time out 19.

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32, BLS 149, medical alarm, non-emergency, 234 Ashbrook Drive, Deland, Groceries, Suboban Court, and South Lillick Avenue, engine 32, BLS 149, flight pack 3, timeout 1912.

Engine 65, BLS-149, motor vehicle accident, emergency, 2300 North Normandy Boulevard, cross street of South Avenue and Hollywood Boulevard. Engine 65, BLS-149, flight tech 6, time on 19.22.

2.2, VLS 229, bleeding emergency, 701 South Grandview Avenue, Daytona Beach, Garage Dove, Revealo Boulevard, and Lennox Avenue. Flight 2, VLS 229, flight tag 3, timeout 1923.

Engine 1, Medic 228, stroke emergency at the Votrans bus terminal. 207, Dr. Mayor McLeod, Bethune Boulevard, Daytona Beach, cross street of North Palmetto Avenue and North Ridgewood Avenue. Engine 1, Medic 228, Flight Tech 3, timeout 1924.

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Engine 96, 9326, flight pack 3, timeout 93.

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Star, 35 Central. Copy, possible drowning. Star, 35. Myself, Star, 33. Are on scene just north of the IC approach. Possible missing swimmer in the water. Witnesses on scene, confirm that they watched him go under. Star 35, I copy. Do you need any sort of additional resources? Yeah, go ahead and start me. Fire. Nemus. Copy.

Rescue 1, Medic 217, assisting Guard 35 for a drowning 300 south of Beach at the ISB approach to Daytona Beach, cross street with Lennox Avenue. Rescue 1, Medic 217, Flight Tech 3, timeout 1943.

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1: Dark 5.
0: What's that? Is the drowning working on?
1: Tag 3. 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
0: I'm logged off. You can log me back on. Put me on, please.
1: Copy, are you on
0: scene? I'm not.
1: Copy, I'll let you know.

0: 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Tower 3. Can you please log me on DC909 and show me en route to the Drowning Hole in Utah?
1: I copy. What was your VC number again?
0: 909.

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Timeout 1956.